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2: 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I think there's a shortcut across that rock. 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
2: 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No wonder they sound miffed. So let's lend them a paw. 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National Highways. And what's that? 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
1: Big band music has never really gone away, with things like Strictly Come Dancing keeping it alive, also pure jazz and movie and TV themes. 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
2: No problems on the road so far this morning. Slight delays north of Gala around Buckholm, roadworks going on there, but it won't hold you up too much. And the trains on the Borders Railway are running on time.
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well, how are you this morning? Hope you are well. Did you stay up to watch the Belgium-USA games? I didn't either, but a good result, I would say. It's 7:08.

Did you notice the way we subtly cut out the naughty word there? Beep. Right, first chance at the rewind, or the backwards track even this morning.

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1: There are two types of drive you can have on the motorway. One that feels like this. Or one that feels... like this. The difference is just a few little changes. Like giving more space to the car in front. Or not hogging the middle lane. Because being a little more considerate on the road actually reduces congestion and collisions. Which transforms everyone's journey. So we all feel a little less... and a lot more... National Highways.
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5: And it's the Undertones.

Yeah, the Undertones. At 20 past 8 this morning, Moira is along with Breakfast, half past 8. What's on at half past 8? Ran is along with Midlothian Council. No, it's not Ran, it's Lynn today. Midlothian Council news, I'm getting confused. It's a Tuesday. I always get confused on a Tuesday at half past 9. It's the rewind, I think. I wasn't even up watching the football. Should have, though. Good result. Not heard from the president yet. Maybe he'll change the result.

road policing officers are appealing for witnesses following a road rage incident between two cars in Midlothian. The incident involving a silver Range Rover and a blue BMW Series 1 happened around 4:15 p.m. on Sunday. That Sunday passed. On the A1 southbound between Fort Kinnaird to Walford Junction, it continued right into the A6094 Whitecraig Road and then left onto the A68 up to the Fordal Mains Junction. Sergeant Dominic Doyle said it's believed that both vehicles were following each other and we would be keen to hear from anyone who witnessed this taking place. If you saw what happened or have dash cam footage, then please contact the police, quoting incident number 1998 of the 5th of July 2026.

coming up to 26 minutes past 7. Just in case you're going to work this morning. If you're American, condolences, but you might have the fisherman's blues.

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0: Black Diamond are having a car boot sale at the New Battle Community Education Centre on Sunday, the 26th of July. 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Glencorse Community Garden Open Day is on Saturday, the 11th of July. It will be a fun-filled day. Lots of things happening. You can find out more about it, I think, somewhere. I'm trying to look and see the website. If you just Google Glencorse Centre, you'll find out all about it. 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
1: I'm Sheriff Hall. There's a bit of a tailback grin from the Gilmerton off ramp and coming up the A7 from just before the Dobies roundabout up to Sheriff Hall. Traffic is slow there. If you're going up via Gilmerton, as you approach the Gilmerton Crossroads via Drum Street, there are tailbacks there. Also, everything seems to be okay in the Borders, and the trains on the Borders Railway are running on time.
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Bit of Jerry Rafferty there. Had a request here from Donald from White something. White Creek? No, White Creek. Something. Anyway, I don't know what it is. Donald, anyway. He would like Instant Karma. White House? No?

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2: From the Sky News Centre at 8, Belgium's players say the US President's World Cup intervention inspired them to victory. They beat the co-hosts 4-1 in Seattle after Donald Trump contacted FIFA to review striker Follerin Balogun's red card. The Belgian social media account posted a photo of their side scoring with the caption, "Overturn this." US manager Mauricio Pochettino defended their right to appeal against the suspension while denying the controversy affected them.
3: I am disappointed in a personal way because I think we should talk about that is the possibility to apply for that situation, but that is not an excuse to say, oh, we didn't perform because of that. That is not true.
2: Belgium will now play Spain in the quarterfinals. Prince Harry's years-long battle with the British press will reach its conclusion today. The High Court's to rule on his privacy case against the publisher of the Daily Mail. Associated Newspapers Limited denies unlawful information gathering. The Duke of Sussex is back in the UK but won't be staying at Buckingham Palace. Our royal correspondent Laura Bundock explains why.
4: According to his people, Harry formally accepted an invite to stay at the palace over the weekend, but sources at the palace say the Duke of Sussex accepted too late and that as late as Saturday, the Duke had declined the offer because the accommodation apparently wasn't suitable.
2: The prison's watchdog says it'll keep a close eye on criminals freed early under a government scheme. There are concerns rapists could be among those let out in England and Wales from September. The government's being accused of mis-selling student loans by not warning borrowers their repayment terms could change. The Treasury Committee's described the system as broken. Hundreds of UK petrol stations are failing to meet legal requirements for reporting live price changes. That's despite it being mandatory for more than 5 months. And wildcard Arthur Ferries booked his place in the quarterfinals at Wimbledon. The Brit beat Gregor Dimitrov in a thrilling five-setter on centre court. That's the latest. I'm Laura Safe.
0: Alan Thompson
1: 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Weather.
5: This morning will be mostly cloudy with some patchy light rain. It will be mainly dry and cloudy this afternoon. The maximum temperature, 19 degrees Celsius with sunset at 9:57. And welcome back to Tuesday Breakfast. National Belgium Day.

0: Yes, Springsteen there. Everyone's favourite singer. Well, maybe not quite everyone.
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0: Not many problems on the roads this morning. Still a wee bit busy going into Sheriff Hall from the Kilmerton off-ramp on the A720, and a bit of a queue going up to Kilmerton Crossroads via Drum Street in the Borders. Short delays at Buckholm, just north of Carlow Shields on the A7, and the trains on the Borders Railway are running on time.
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0: You risk being seen as a drink driver. 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
7: 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I'm Moira, is along after the next tune with my breakfast.

0: And it's Tuesday, so Moira is along with my breakfast.
1: Good morning to you, Alan.
0: And good morning, Moira.
1: Another fine day.
0: Yes, it's a very, very good day.
1: And to start off today's breakfast, we're going to have some granola and fruit.
0: Lovely, with some Belgian chocolate.
1: So this is made up mainly of strawberries this week.
0: Oh, good. I hope they're sweet, not hard.
1: And to follow that,
0: wife gets strawberries.
1: We're going to have some
0: sour
1: beans and toast.
0: What, with strawberries?
1: And grilled bacon.
0: With strawberries? With strawberries, Moira. Belgian chocolate's what I would like this morning for my breakfast.
1: Followed by toast, butter, jam and marmalade.
0: Not both, Moira. I tell you every week.
1: And, of course,
0: what, tea?
1: Your mug of that famous tea.
0: Yorkshire tea. Why don't you just say it, Moira?
1: So do you enjoy.
0: I will do, I really will.
1: As I shall see you next week.
0: Disappointed, Moira.
1: Take care.
0: Disappointed.
1: Bye. Just now.
0: Bye, Moira. I really wanted some Belgian chocolate, but never mind. All the factors may be roaring with the boom-a-lack-a, zoom-a-lack-a, wee. But there isn't any roar when the clock strikes four. Everything stops for tea. Many thanks, Moira. Some

Interesting article in the Midlothian Review. It's full steam ahead for a bid to extend the Borders Railway to Hawick and Carlisle after the Scottish Borders Council announced it had concluded the tendering process to bring in a specialist consultancy company. It's going to be looking at the package, or it's two packages of work that were recently advertised. It's a transport appraisal which will help develop a further shortlist for the preferred option for the corridor and some high-level associated feasibility work. So that is good news if you fancy the railway being extended to Hawick and then perhaps down to Carlisle. Good news for the Borders, good news for Jeff Rusrum. I've offered to buy his ticket. Unfortunately, I can only buy a single. I don't have the money to get a return to Hawick, but I'm sure he'll find his way back somehow. Midlothian Council news after this.

0: Lynn's Long now with Midlothian Council News.
1: You currently have a public consultation on the proposed Midlothian Local Development Plan 2, which we call MLDP2 for short, because it's a bit of a mouthful. So we're looking for your listeners' views. Now, MLDP2 is a guide on planning decisions for Midlothian for the next 10 years from 2027. It will set out where development should and should not happen, including plans for new homes and employment opportunities while protecting important environmental and historical assets. The plan aims to support sustainable, inclusive and accessible places across Midlothian. So we really want listeners and other stakeholders to share views on the proposed MLDP2 through the Council's online consultation hub, which is called Citizen Space. So if you type Citizen Space in Google with Midlothian Council, you'll find whatever surveys we have live at the minute, including this one. And it's pretty obvious because I think we've only got about three on at the minute, so you can't miss it. If you prefer a printed copy of the consultation, printed copies are also available in all Midlothian libraries and at our current headquarters at Fairfield House reception on 8 Lothian Road in Dalkeith. Now, you can also come along and share your views at various drop-ins. They're not until August, but you'll be able to find them on the Citizen Space website, and the consultation runs until Friday, 25th of September. Some of you may have noticed, if you live in Pathhead or Gore Bridge, that we've got two community pavilions that have been fully refurbished, so hopefully giving local people modern, welcoming spaces to meet, socialise and take part in activities. The first one is Birkenside in Gore Bridge, and the second one is Pathhead Pavilion. Now, they've both undergone major upgrades thanks to a close collaboration between the council and councillors, contractors and our communities. So at Birkenside, if you've not seen it, the building was stripped way back and rebuilt practically to create a warm and flexible space. Improvements include there's a new roof, upgraded insulation, cladding, new windows, secure metal doors, and the place has all been refurbished with new flooring and redecorated. So the place looks absolutely transformed, and it's similar story at Pathhead. So if you look at the council website at www.midlothian.gov.uk and search pavilions in the search bar, more details of the two pavilions will come up, including how to book the spaces, which look absolutely amazing and I think are much warmer also than they used to be as well. And this week, we also launch a new online forum to make it much easier for council taxpayers to sign up and pay by direct debit. Previously, you had to fill in quite a clunky sort of PDF, download it, you know, print it off, fill it in and send it in by post, unless you wanted to phone us and give us your details and we could set it up for you. So this is so much easier because it's just an online forum. And as part of the process, all you'll need is your 9-digit council tax account number, which is usually at the top of your bill if you've managed to keep it, and we'll need your bank, obviously, or your building society account number and sort code. So you can fill it in via the online forum, and that's at www.midlothian.gov.uk/pay-council-tax. Or if you still want to phone us, you're more than welcome to do so and we can do the work for you. Just give us a call on 0131 271 3201. The phones are open 9 till 4 Monday to Thursday and 9 till 3:30 on a Friday. We have two new courses for parents with dependent children. The first is a Wellbeing with Horses course. So if you're a Midlothian parent and you're maybe struggling to get out and you've got some issues with your mental health, if it's holding you back, then this 6-week course offers the chance to improve your well-being, build confidence and gain hands-on experience working with horses from the ground. So you don't actually ride the horses. You can also work towards an SQA Wellbeing Level 3 and SQA Animal Handling Level 3 qualifications. Now, the course starts on Tuesday, the 18th of August, and it runs until the 29th of September, so it's weekly. It's on between 10 a.m. and 12:30, and it's at the Drum RDA in Gilmerton in Edinburgh, EH178RX. So if you need more information and you'd like to book a place, email cll@midlothian.gov.uk. 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You can sign up for this free half-day course to learn how to recognise and respond to child protection concerns, understand safeguarding and know what action to take. Again, the course isn't till August. 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And to book again, it's cll@midlothian.gov.uk, or you could phone 0131 270 8900. And if you're a council tenant, we are reminding you that there's still time to enter our annual Tenants Gardening Competition. It's open to all of our tenants, and the categories are Best Overall Garden and Tallest Sunflower if you're under 15. 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And if you win the Sunflower, a £10 voucher. You can phone or text 07502 918 630 or email tenantparticipation@midlothian.gov.uk. And the closing date is the 31st of August. I wonder if listeners have checked out the Midlothian Council Summer Activities programme. 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
1: No great problems on the road. Slight delay going into Sherfall from the Gilberton off-ramp on the A720, and also still roadworks just north of Gallows Hills on the A7 at Buckholm. Slowing down briefly, won't take you long to get through them. The trains and the Borders Railway are running on time.
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0: Right, time to give you one final chance at guessing the backwards track this morning. 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I'll give you the answer shortly after 9 o'clock this morning.
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0: In 1941, Jim Rodford from Argent and the Kinks was born.

And on this day in 2007, Snow Patrol keyboard player Tom Simpson was arrested in connection with a failed court appearance in Glasgow. He was later released, and the band went on to headline Tea in the Park.

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2: From the Sky News Centre at 9, following Balogun's red card reprieve after Donald Trump's intervention has ended in a huge World Cup anticlimax. He started for the USA, who were crushed 4-1 by Belgium. It means all the co-hosts have now been dumped out of the tournament. These American fans in Seattle are hugely disappointed.
3: Belgium showed up. They played a better game plan than we did. We didn't have our flow. It just hurt.
4: We had an awesome tournament today. We just did not bring it.
5: It was just bad. I mean, no effort, didn't have anything.
6: I would have expected a closer game because the US team has developed so much.
2: Belgium will meet Spain in the quarterfinals after they beat Portugal. Prince Harry isn't staying at Buckingham Palace during his time in the UK when his privacy case with the Daily Mail's publishers due to end. Associated Newspapers Limited denies unlawful information gathering. There are fears dangerous criminals, including rapists, could be among thousands of inmates released from prisons in England and Wales early under a scheme to ease overcrowding. The Chief Inspector of Prisons, Charlie Taylor, says he's worried because many training, education and rehabilitation programmes in jails have been cut.
7: Of course, if a large number of prisoners are coming out at the same time and that preparation work hasn't been done over the course of their sentence, the danger is they go back into the communities and they go back into the habits that got them into jail in the first place.
2: A government spokesperson says without action, institutions could run out of space entirely as early as November. A catch-up campaign's been launched by the NHS to urge millions of families to get their children vaccinated. Two children have died from measles in England this year. Temperatures could hit 35 degrees Celsius in the coming days, with the UK in its third heatwave in as many months. Southern England and the Midlands are facing amber heat health alerts from tomorrow morning. And Britain's Arthur Ferries described his debut on Wimbledon centre court as incredible. He's reached the quarterfinals after beating Gregor Dimitrov in 5 sets. That's the latest. I'm Laura Safe.
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1: 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Weather.
9: It'll be mostly cloudy this morning with some patchy light rain. Mainly dry and cloudy this afternoon with a maximum temperature today of around 19 degrees Celsius. Sunset this evening at 9:57.
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Right, did you get the backwards track today? I'm just about to give you the answer. Especially for the Belgium supporters, this record, which is probably most people in the world.

Okay, Pharrell Williams, Happy. And most of us are happy this morning. At least I hope so. Got the rewind at 9:30.

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after the next tune, we have got the rewind. 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Trumpians.

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This was the year that a party of Chinese cockle pickers was caught by the tides at night in Morecambe Bay, drowning 23 people, 21 bodies were recovered. I can remember that tragic case.

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1: 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It's 23 minutes to 10 o'clock almost.
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In this year, BBC Two aired The Simpsons for the final time, having lost the terrestrial rights to air the show to Channel 4. And the long-running children's animated television series Peppa Pig premiered on Nick Jr., on the Nick Jr. channel even, and Five.

In this year, Liverpool Football Club appointed the Spaniard Rafael Benitez as their new manager, and England were knocked out of the UEFA Euro 2004 in the quarter-finals by host nation Portugal on penalties after extra time in Lisbon.

0: In this year, Ford launched the second generation of its best-selling Focus family car. It was originally, I'm not going to tell you the year it was originally launched, but that will give you a clue.
1: The Rewind.

Skittles Aloud version of The Pretenders, I'll Stand By You. The guest of the year yet? I'm gonna tell you after the next tune.

0: Well, have you guessed the year? I'm just about to tell you. Hope you've enjoyed the music today. I am back next Monday. On Saturday, this Saturday at Dalkeith Country Park is the Dalkeith Agricultural Fair. And Black Diamond will be there. I'll be along at that. So if you see us, come over and speak to us. You might get your photograph taken. Jeff's along after the 10 o'clock news. Have a good day.
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2: From the Sky News Centre at 10, Donald Trump's intervention has failed to stop the USA being dumped out of the World Cup. Follering Balogun started after his red card was controversially overturned. However, his side was thumped 4-1 by Belgium. They'll now face Spain in the last eight, who beat Portugal 1-0. Manager Roberto Martinez defended the decision to play Cristiano Ronaldo for the entire game.
3: It's a presence, open space, a dead ball situation, anything in the box. We need his experience, so it would make no sense. Probably going into extra time, it would have been the moment to use the energy of Gonzalo Ramos.
2: Martinez has now quit as Portugal manager. Prince Harry won't be staying at Buckingham Palace this week after being told he was too late in accepting his father's accommodation offer. The Duke of Sussex was also told it would compromise the King's constitutional position as judgment is due in his privacy case against Associated Newspapers. There are fears dangerous criminals could be among the thousands of prisoners released early in September to ease prison overcrowding. The watchdog says it'll keep a close eye on those freed in England and Wales. Ministers are being warned they're mis-selling student loans by freezing the repayment threshold for 3 years. The Treasury Committee says it's putting an unnecessary burden on younger generations. Inflation means many have seen their debt rise or stay the same. Zach graduated last year.
4: Since making repayments, I've had a minimal impact in reducing how much is left of the loan. Primarily think this is because of how great this interest rate is. It feels like I'm not really moving any of it at all.
2: A government spokesperson says it'll continue looking at making the system fairer. Parts of the UK are into another heat wave. Temperatures could climb to 35 degrees Celsius later this week. And former Chelsea manager Liam Rossignol's been named as the new head coach of Paris FC. He's been out of work since being sacked in April by the Stamford Bridge Club. That's the latest. I'm Laura Safe.
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jumping for my love. Oh, I don't know. Listen, you at the back there, you're fast. You've got far too many beans, I think. You're jumping around there and causing trouble with the people in front. Hey, where are we? It's the 7th day of July, all day. Good Lord, it's the day 188. There's now 115 days until Halloween, 145 days till St. Andrew's Day. Just so that you know, and we're not leaving you out, there's 170 days left until Christmas. Not going to mention it again until probably about September. And then again, I might not. The sunset tonight is at 9.56, rising tomorrow morning at 4.39. And wherever you go, take the weather with you.

Oh, another one of those dead, what they call in the trade, a dead stop. Dylan John Thomason. Heaven knows you're lonely. I am. Sometimes, especially when there's nobody here. I've got Somber and Homewrecker. We'll follow that with Ella Henderson and Rudimental with the Homewrecker.

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She is very, very good. Katie Tunstall, False Alarm. I forgot to tell you at the top there. There's no Alistair today. He's back next week. Because he's away having his little summer halls, probably walking up and down Bank Street, counting the rose bushes and Gallows Hills. He's an odd one. He's an odd one. Failing that, he'll probably be maybe getting some manure. I mean, it is that season, the season to be jolly, as far as the roses are concerned. Classic song. These are the Beatles.

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I do like that, Teddy Swims, Know It All. Bit of Motown up next, just a little reminder of the Motown Hour tomorrow morning from 10 o'clock until 11. It's a Northern Soul special. It's just something I put together for your delectation and delight. There's news about Northern Soul coming fairly soon.

Holland, Dozier Holland at the very, very best. And Baby Love from way back in 1964, 65. I think it was the first song released on Tamla Motown. Or was that Stop in the Name of Love? Stop shouting at the radio, I can't hear you. Zara Larsson, Can't Tame Her. She plays next.

Oh, sorry, I'm just... That's my goodbye kiss. Yeah, I know, it's all foggy stuff. Kasabian, great stuff. Let me tell you about the Black Diamond first ever car boot sale. 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As I said before, Matthew will sort you out with that one. And there's it's all in aid of the Midlothian Community Media Association. They are the parent body of Black Diamond FM, who make this whole thing run together. And without money, of course, we can't do what we're doing, which is, this. It's as simple as that. I have Benton Boone. He's next.

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1: I've said that. That's really, really good. I just love that guy. I think he's brilliant. Benson Boone. We've got Sunflow and from Callum Beatty. We'll give you the full radio mix of that. And following that will be The Wets again. Good night, girl. Wet, wet, wet.

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This is mid-morning, and my name's Jeff Rudarham. 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Jeff is G-E-O-F-F. And there's lots more to come. Something else I've got to tell you, but for the life of me, it's skipped my little brain. I've told you about the car boots. Yes, I've done that. I've got other bits and pieces, so don't go away too far. This is Houdini and Dua Lipa.

No, oh, thank you very much indeed. Dua Lipa and Houdini. Let me tell you a couple of three things that happened on this day. In 1753, the British Museum was founded by an Act of Parliament. It opened in 1759, I beg your pardon. In 1814, the novel Waverley by Sir Walter Scott was published. Waverley was Scott's first novel and written mainly as a way of proving himself superior to Lord Byron as a literary talent. Although it was published anonymously as a safety net against its failure, it was an open secret who the author was. Scott really needn't have worried. The book was a runaway success, and Scott became regarded as the leading author in Europe. This day in 1883, the puppet character Pinocchio first appeared in print. Carlo Lorenzini, under his pen name of Collodi, wrote the cautionary children's story, but was paid only 12 weeks rent for the rights to what was become one of the world's most popular children's classic. Hands up, have you seen the film? Have you seen the cartoon? Where the Walt Disney cartoon? Yeah, me too. Fabulous. Right, taking us up towards the news, there is Aretha Franklin and respect.

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2: From the Sky News Centre at 11, Belgium's players say the US President's World Cup intervention inspired them to victory. They beat the co-hosts 4-1 in Seattle after Donald Trump contacted FIFA to review striker Follerin Balogun's red card. The Belgium social media account posted a photo of their side scoring with the caption, "Overturn this." US manager Mauricio Pochettino defended their right to appeal against the suspension while denying the controversy affected them.
3: "I am disappointed in a personal way because I think we should talk about that is the possibility to apply for that situation, but that is not an excuse to say, oh, we didn't perform because of that. That is not true."
2: Prince Harry's arrived back in the UK and to confusion about where he's staying. The Duke of Sussex, who'll discover the outcome of his latest legal battle against the tabloids later, hasn't been allowed to stay at Buckingham Palace. The prisons watchdog says it'll closely monitor criminals released early under a scheme to ease overcrowding in jails. There are fears violent offenders in England and Wales could be among those allowed to re-enter society in September. Shadow Justice Minister Kieran Mullen says he's spoken to victims of crime.
4: "People who have been groomed and raped as children by a friend of the family member. It's another young lady that's coming to Parliament today, again told that that person's going to get out of prison potentially years earlier. That's devastating for those people."
2: A government spokesperson said they're fixing the prisons crisis they inherited from the Conservatives. Ministers are being accused of mis-selling student loans by not warning borrowers their repayment terms could change. A Commons committee also says Rachel Reeves' successor must scrap the three-year threshold freeze to pay them back. House prices have seen their first monthly rise since February, according to one lender. Despite nudging up by 0.2% last month, Lloyds is warning the outlook remains uncertain. And the UK is officially going through its third heat wave in as many months. Temperatures could climb to 35 degrees Celsius in the coming days. That's the latest. I'm Laura Safe.
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Depeche Mode and the Jets Can't Get Enough. Have you had enough yet? No? Oh, good. Jolly, jolly, jolly good. I've got the Lighthouse Family and Rain Cloud. And then I'm going to follow that with Dracula, with Tame Impala or Tammy Impala. I've no ideas.

There we go, Dracula with Tame or Tammy Impala. I have no ideas. Don't ask me because I don't know. Right, let's have a look and see what I can find for you going on today and coming up very, very soon. There is the Cafe Connect, the free of charge. 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Oh, there's a museum fun day on Saturday the 8th of August between 11 and 4. Finish up the school holidays. It's getting closer by the day. There's a family fun day. Meet Newton or our mascot. Enjoy pony rides, bouncy castle. There's a whole lot of other stuff, including a puppet show, Victorian dress-up and more. It's a fantastic day out for the whole family. If you catch one of the posters, scan the QR code on the poster. And for further information, you can go to National Mining Museum, all one word, nationalminingmuseum.com. I'll give them a ring on 663-7519. That's 0131-663-7519. And as they used to say, do it today.

there you go. As you know, with Ed Sheeran, I've got Soul Like You from the Voodoos, and then we'll follow that with them. When was the last time you heard Roxy Music? I don't think I've heard any of this for quite a while. Angel Eyes follows next.

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He's really good, isn't he? That's Lewis Capaldi, Steel Up. Tom Grennan with Shadowboxing follows now, but directly after that we have a song that ELO often open the live performances with. You want to know what it is? Stay tuned.

Jeff Lynne and the boys, including Bev Bevan and Kelly Grouchett and... I can't remember them all off the top of my head. Evil Woman, the Electric Light Orchestra. I have Justin Timberlake with Just Can't Stop the Feeling. And we'll follow that with Samba 12 to 12.

Yeah, okay, right. Coming up next, we've got Duran Duran and Free to Love, which I quite like. And then we'll get into Texas after that, and then we'll give you some more information about stuff.

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That is Texas. Play that one especially for Barry and his good lady Kerry. Both Texas fans, a huge big Texas fan. I'm not saying that they're large or anything, but they are really, really big Texas fans. Anyway, enough of that. Right. This day in 1928, sliced bread sold for the first time by the Chillicothe Baking Company in Missouri, using a machine invented by Otto Frederick Rohweder, described as the greatest step forward in the baking industry since bread was wrapped. There you go. That answers that question. And in, 1 year later, 1929, in Italy, the Vatican, in the centre of Rome, became a sovereign state. They have their own radio and television stations and all that kind of stuff. Hands up anybody who likes Donna Summer. I've got both my feet up and...

Donna Summer and Bad Girls. Taking us up to the news at the top of the hour at 11 o'clock. No, at 12 o'clock, I beg your pardon. I'm forgetting myself. Yes, good Lord. Right on time. Black Box. Reminiscences of Atlantic 2.

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2: From the Sky News Centre at midday, the body of a woman suspected of carrying out a bomb attack in Monaco has been found in Ukraine. 39-year-old Anastasia Berezovska, who disguised herself as a man, was named as a chief suspect following the blast last week. Police sources say she'd been shot dead near Kiev. Belgium's football associations taunted the USA by posting "Overturn this" on social media as they thrashed the co-hosts 4-1 to reach the World Cup quarterfinals. President Trump called FIFA bosses to allow striker Follorin Balogun to play despite his red card. Manager Maurizio Pochettino says he'll take time to consider his position.
3: I think we'll build a very good relationship, but now is a moment to assess the tournament, and for sure in the next weeks we can start to talk if the Federation want to talk.
2: Prince Harry is expected to get the result of a court case he brought against the publishers of the Daily Mail later. He's in the UK for 5 days, but it's not known where he's staying after Buckingham Palace blocked him. The leader of the Conservative parties attacked the government for not focusing enough on defence spending when threats from Russia are looming. Kemi Badenoch says Vladimir Putin doesn't care how nationalised your buses are. There's new hope. The diagnosis and treatment of endometriosis could be transformed. Researchers found people with the condition have differences in one group of hormones to those without it. They want help developing a blood test that would be less invasive than the surgery used to confirm it now. Dr. Douglas Gibson is the study's principal investigator.
4: We now understand something that we didn't before, that these certain hormones can be different. That's exciting from the point of view of potentially being able to use that as a method of diagnosis. But it also opens up opportunities for new treatments.
2: And the UK has entered its third heat wave in as many months. Temperatures are predicted to climb to 35 degrees Celsius later this week. That's the latest. I'm Laura Safe.
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Now, there's a wee lassie in Fife that I know. She's 14 years old, I think, 13, 14 years old. And we were chatting in October, and I'd said to her about who she likes in Taylor Swift, and she gave me a really, really filthy look. And I went, "What's wrong, Taylor Swift?" No. She says, "I'm into Olivia Rodrigo." And I went, "Oh, she's really, really good. Do you listen to Olivia Rodrigo?" She said, and I said, "Of course I do. But why are you listening to my music?" And I went, "Sorry? I like all kinds of music." She was most disturbed. Amber, this is for you.

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Plasticine. No, Hoosier and Too Sweet. Next is Plasticine, and apparently he's following, and we'll follow that with a band I do really, really like, Franz Ferdinand, and Right Action.

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2: Oh. Animals can't speak to drivers. But if they could, they would be asking us, telling us by the sounds of it, to put our litter and fruit waste in the bin. Because roadside litter kills an estimated 3 million animals every year. No wonder they sound miffed. So let's lend them a paw. 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National Highways. And what's that? They said thanks very much.
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Franz Ferdinand, was he not the Archduke of Austria or something at all? Who was murdered amidst the whole thing of the First World War started. I have no ideas. I'm not a history man, but I do like stories. Stories are very, very good for me. I've got the promise from Girls Aloud, and then we'll get into the third and final half hour of the programme. And I think I've got Miles Smith lined up for you. Here's Girls Aloud.

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There you have it, Miles Smith. Now, let me just tell you a couple of things. This day in 1947, a downed UFO believed to be found in the Roswell UFO incident. That was this day. And on the People's Railway, the Pomathon was renamed Pomathon Halt, just in case you've forgotten. And this day in 1958, the first successful colour television broadcast to air was made in the United States. Britain had to wait for another 17 years to watch Wimbledon and Test Match Special in colour on BBC Two. This is Teddy Swims.

There we go. God went crazy. Teddy Swims. Now, some of you may or not remember a chap by the name of Tony Hancock. It was said that when his programme was on air, the streets would empty, because they were all at home watching Hancock's Half Hour, which premiered on this day. Co-starred Sid James and written by Ray Galton and Alan Simpson. It's been replayed on quite a few of these old things, but he was definitely of his time. Some of the stuff now that he would be sitting and watch it, it's a bit dated. It's like, but it's still rather chuckly. You want to watch the blood donor, which is very, very funny indeed. Where are we? The Killers.

Heroes are the Killers, and somebody told me that in 1981 the Church of England decided that divorcees were allowed to remarry in a church ceremony. Same day, Ian Botham credits England's cricket captain and the solar-powered aircraft. You remember the Solar Challenger successfully completed a 163-mile flight across the English Channel? I always thought it was only about 18 miles wide at the time. But, 163 miles. Well done that. And it was solar-powered, so there was no petrol or anything else like that. Interesting.

Going to play that one for Keith up the road. I know he's a huge Foo Fighters fan. And it's in fact, an awful lot of the tracks that are in our library are thanks to Keith, because he has a rather extensive library of Foo Fighters material, for which we are eternally grateful, honest. Red Flags with Mimi Webb, and we'll follow that directly with Stella Lefty and Boston.

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that Paolo Nutini exercising his vocal cords. If I haven't told you already, let me remind you about the Black Diamond FM car boot sale. It's at New Battle Community Education Centre, which is here at 67 Gardner Place in Newton Grange. It's on Sunday the 26th of July. Cars entry is about 8:30. 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Right, also on the 11th of July, which is a couple of days away, the Saturday, the 11th of July, at Glencourse Community Centre, the community gardens, they're having an open day. Save the date. It's a fun-filled day for all the family. There's an antler and moon photographer. I don't know anything about that. A fire dancer called Neil Abram. There's a real live unicorn visit. Yeah, okay, we'll leave that one there. Men's shed tool sales. Everybody needs every man needs a shed. That goes without saying. I'm not going to argue anymore. Scotland's Icy, the ice cream man, will be there. There's a whole load of other stuff. We're still reaching out to more wonderful people who may want to get involved. If you'd like to contribute your talent, your stall, or your support, I'd absolutely love to chat. Contact the Glencourse Community Garden. I don't have a website nor a phone number, but I dare say if you're in Pennycook, you'll know where they are. The day's all about community, and we can't wait to celebrate it with you. There you go, Black Diamond FM, along with TD1 Radio. How on earth are you today? This is Peter, and just the way I'm feeling, wonderful. Yeah.

Well, I'm very, very happy, and I know it, and I'm clapping my hand. That's Peter, just the way I'm feeling. Right, that's it. There is no more. And this has been a Samandi production for Black Diamond FM and TD1 Radio. Your producer was Sharon Hoyle. Coming up after me is Sammy. She'll take you through between now and 3 o'clock. So, new voice on the radio. Right, see you tomorrow. Ta-da.

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2: From the Sky News Centre at 1, the woman suspected of carrying out a bomb attack in Monaco is believed to have been shot dead. Anastasia Berezovska was wanted after a blast targeted a Ukrainian businessman last week. Police in Kiev say two men have already been arrested in connection with her death. Our Europe correspondent, Alistair Bunkle, says this is a huge twist.
3: The hunt for the main suspect behind this bombing would appear to have met an end with her death, although it's not clear yet whether or not she was acting alone. There is a feeling that in order to have carried out something like this, she would have had to have been acting with accomplices.
2: Reports found there were systemic failures by the state, which led to a series of serious human rights issues at mother and baby institutions in Northern Ireland. An independent panel found more than 12,000 women were sent to workhouses and the Magdalen laundries between 1922 and 1990. Adele Johnston fell pregnant at 17 and says she was coerced into giving her son up for adoption.
4: It was a cold, cruel environment. Coercive control was used from the very outset. Your child was not staying with you. You were unfit. You were a sinner. You were a fallen woman.
2: I'm going to find out the result of Prince Harry's legal case against the publishers of the Daily Mail later. Associated Newspapers Limited denies his accusation that they breached his privacy to get stories. Volodymyr Zelensky has once again called for Ukraine to join NATO, saying it makes sense. At a summit in Turkey, he says the fact they are next to Russia is a source of extraordinary defensive capability. Nigel Farage says he will make a statement on his future in public life this afternoon. The Reform UK leader is facing scrutiny over financial support given to him by a convicted criminal. And former Chelsea manager Liam Rossini has been named as the new head coach of Paris FC. He's been out of work since being sacked. That's the latest. I'm Laura Safe.
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That is Welcome Water from Base Hunters. Good job to Jeff for another amazing show. Jeff is an absolute sweetheart. I love Jeff. I'm Sammy Miller. He'll be with me until 3 o'clock. If you want to get in touch with me, put these numbers in whatever you use phone calls with. 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And coming up next is a Bay City Rollers song, I Only Want to Be With You.

That was an OB here from the Bay City Rollers. You know, I've been a lifelong Bay City Rollers fan. Loved it since I was a little kid, and I'm like 16 now. I can't really tell you when I first got started listening to Bay City Rollers, because I was very young. I do remember we had a brownie camp. Like, I used to do Girl Getting Brownies, and we did songs, like we did dances to Bay City Rollers songs. But I definitely listened to them before that. So, yeah. And as you know, and if you know me in real life, if you know me from elsewhere, you know I am a huge ABBA fan. I love Mamma Mia, like the musical, and I just love ABBA in general. This is slipping through my fingers. If I come back sounding all weird, it's probably because I'm crying. School.

That is Slipping Through My Fingers from ABBA. Usually, like, when I was listening to that, I, like, start sobbing my eyes out, and I'm surprised I didn't do it this time. But that song makes me think of, like, a character I made called Rick Crumbleleg. I made him, he's a Bugsnax, obviously. Oh my god, that is very ironic. The next song I'm playing is actually from Bugsnax, but that's a spoiler for 20 seconds later. Well, maybe not 20 seconds, but we'll see. Makes me think of Rick Crumbleleg. Because he's, like, grew up so fast. He used to be, like, a little guy, and now he's a big guy. This is an OC. I shouldn't be talking about this on the radio about an OC, but oh well. Next song is from Bugsnax, and I want you to listen close to the first line of the song.

That is, it's Bugsmax from Caro Caro Bonito. So, if you remember, I told you to listen to the first part of the song, and I'm going to explain it. Because the song's actually based off from a game, which is called Bugsnax. And the main chorus actually explains the main premise of the game, like, can bug, can a snack? That's what Bugsnax are. Okay, wait, I forgot this lyrics. Wait, and then you try catch them in your trap, you feed them to somebody, and you see they become the bug snack that they eat. You find some in the sand, you find a bunger tearing up a ketchup patch, and then when you go to Snacktooth Island, you find out the island's actually bug snacks. I do recommend Bug Snacks. It is a great game. I have it in almost everything I own. Like, every single thing I own, it has bug snacks on it. I just want to give a big shout out to Raymond, who's listening from Blair Gowrie. Hello! The next song... Wait, actually, before I play the next song, I am Sammy Miller. 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The time is now 1:18. And you can get in touch by your magical little box, aka your telephone, or your microwave. I don't know. You could phone in from a microwave. I will be very shocked if you somehow manage that. 0131-663-4488 or by email studio@blackdiamondfm.com. Yeah. Justin Bieber. I love Justin Bieber. I love most of his songs, like his really old songs. And I'm just going to play a Justin Bieber song because I love Justin Bieber. This is Baby.

That is Baby from Justin Bieber. So if you like know me, I love Survivor, like the game show that you like do challenges and then you get like this immunity totem and there's eliminations, and if you get eliminated you put your torch out. So I thought I'm gonna start playing the Survivor theme songs during my shows. And if I get my slot, I'll just be every single Survivor theme song until I run out of Survivor theme songs. Like, not back to back, every show. I'll do one every show. So I'll start with season one, then season two, then season three, and go just to whenever I run out of Survivor theme songs. So anyway, first up, it is the season one Survivor theme song. And if I get one slot, you'll hear Survivor theme songs more often.

0: Well, Survivor theme song. 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I think that's season 2 or 3. 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

0: Judas by Lady Gaga. 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We'll just need to wait and see. The hamsters are being a bit funky right now. Oh yeah, did you know that Black Diamond is actually run by two little hamsters? They're called Gerald 1 and Gerald 2. Yeah, they just run about in a little circle. On little wheels. Hello, Gerald 1 and Gerald 2. Having a lot of fun there, I can tell. 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
0: FM. Hey guys, I'm back. Did you miss me? Maybe, maybe not. Maybe I've been glad to get rid of me for a few minutes. Next song is Aqua. They recently disbanded. I think they disbanded in May. Yeah, I think they disbanded in May. After about 30 years, I think. I didn't know they disbanded, but I just can't remember how long, and it was definitely in May. So, to commemorate this, here's Dr. Jones.

0: Dr. Jones from Aqua. Not the pool. It's not a pool, it's a band. I mean, that'd be pretty cool. Pools can make bands. How would that even work? Anyway, I'm going to bother you with another advert. But it's not for any company, it's for Black Diamond. Where'd I pick it up? Whatever. Back down you go. I am a bit stupid today. So, Black Diamond are having a car boot sale. It is on the 26th of July. Car's entry is at 8:30, and the sale's starting earlier at 9:30. It costs £10 to get a car in, and it's suggested 50p for yourself to come in. Yourself, and if you're bringing other people, they have to pay 50p as well. But it's suggested. You can just walk in. Just jump over the fences. I don't know. And if you'd like to enter a car, you book via the email events@blackdiamondfm, and again, that is events@blackdiamondfm to book in your car. I had to say that or Alan was going to have the guillotine at me. Chop my head off. Yeah. Next one's actually from the Hannah Montana movie, I'm pretty sure. Yeah, Hannah Montana movie. Not the show, the movie. Hold down, throw down.
1: Boom, clap, boom, de clap, de clap, boom, boom, clap. 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Try with me, here we go.

Hold down. From Miley Cyrus, who is also Hannah Montana in the Disney series. Have a guess. Hannah Montana. Honestly, I wasn't around for that era of Disney Channel. I think I was airing when I was younger, like, on Disney Channel. But, like, I didn't watch it. Because I couldn't be bothered. And also because I was, like, 4. I was a Disney Junior person. And also a CITV person. Rest in peace, CITV. Well, the next song is from Ariana Grande. I used to love Ariana Grande when I was, like, 5, 6. One of those times. Like, ages ago. This is One Last Time. And I'll tell you that story about it once it's done.

One Last Time from Ariana Grande. So remember how I told you I was gonna tell you a story about the song? Well, here's the story. When she was in Manchester, she was performing in Manchester. There was a bombing in Manchester within the stadium where Ariana Grande was performing. So she did a few things after the bombing. She paid for the victims that died funeral. She also visited the survivors in hospital. Like every single one that was in hospitalised, she went and visited them. And she also got the Manchester Bee tattoo, which is her solidarity symbol. And everyone just puts that song to the bombing in Manchester, which I think is very cute. It's super cute. Well, not the bombing, the other things. Well, I'm a Space Hunter fan. Like, I played Space Hunter in the beginning of my show. So I thought I'd play more Space Hunter. All I ever wanted from Space Hunter was to see you smiling.

0: bass hunter, All Ever Wanted. That's one of the songs that really got me into bass hunter, other than Ike Walkamore, which I played earlier. Did you actually know that bass hunter is Swedish? And he does actually sound Swedish. I didn't know he was Swedish until I was actually, you know, searching things up to talk about. Which is quite interesting. He's actually Swedish, but he doesn't sound Swedish. You think I might be a bit too young for this, but I really, really, really love Tina Turner. She's great. Love Tina Turner. She's such a diva. So, here's Proud Mary from Tina Turner.
1: You know, every now and then I think you might like to hear something from us. Nice and easy. But there's just one thing, you see. We never ever do nothing nice and easy. We always do it nice and rough. But we're going to take the beginning of this song and do it easy. But then we're going to do the finish

Right, that's me back. We're Proud Mary from Tina Turner. It's not the one I expected, to be honest. But we've got two songs to bring up to the top of the hour. And I've still got It's Ever Can See Up, so I'll just hang up. Got Poker Face and Beat It from Michael Jackson. Well, Poker Face is from Lady Gaga, Beat It from Michael Jackson. So I'm just going to play those back to back, and I'll see you after the news.

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2: From the Sky News Centre at 2. There have been calls for FIFA's president to resign after USA striker Follorin Balogun was allowed to play in their last 16 match last night, following pressure from Donald Trump. He failed to make any impact in their 4-1 defeat after his red card was suspended. The body of a woman suspected of carrying out a bomb attack in Monaco has been found in Ukraine. 39-year-old Anastasia Berezovska was named as a chief suspect following the blast last week. Nigel Farage is preparing to make what he says will be a statement about his future. The Reform leader's been at the centre of a series of reports in recent days about donations he's received and his declarations of them. Our political correspondent Alex Rogers says Westminster's awash with speculation about what he's planning to say.
3: It's quite a broad and cryptic statement from Nigel Farage, just saying that he's going to make a public statement on his future. One person who has been commenting on this is Ed Davey, the leader of the Liberal Democrats. He says, "You've caused more than enough damage already. I hope it's that you haven't got one."
2: Volodymyr Zelensky has once again called for Ukraine to join NATO, saying it makes sense. Speaking to leaders at a summit in Turkey, he says his country's location next to Russia is a source of extraordinary defensive capability. The Ukrainian president also warned Europe to step up its own investment.
4: Europe needs its own effective anti-ballistic systems and missiles, and I urge all of you and all our partners to give it the attention it deserves.
2: The UK's public finances are heading towards an unsustainable long-term path, according to the official forecaster. The Office for Budget Responsibility says the ageing population, defence spending and net zero ambitions are all putting the economy in a challenging position. And rapper Jay-Z has announced a gig in London. The show at the Tottenham Hotspur Stadium will showcase his three-decade-long career, with tickets going on sale on Friday. That's the latest. I'm Imani Rana.
5: Thank you, Imani Rana.
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5: And you're back in the studio with me. Yay! Confetti! Yay! Anyway, sorry about the little delay I had with the news and probably the music you probably heard. It was the hamsters. One of them fell asleep, so I had to wake it up with a little ping. Anyway, I'm just going to go on a believer so I can have a little cry.

That was Blue from Imagine Dragons. I promise I wasn't actually crying, I was just saying that. I wouldn't cry. I don't cry. I was just joking. Well, the next song that's going to be coming up soon is actually quite a good one. I really enjoy it. And don't worry, it's a sped up song, so it won't be your car freaking out. It is meant to be fast. I'm Sally Miller, and you're listening to 107.8 Black Diamond FM. The time is now 2:06 PM in the afternoon. You can get in touch with me, myself, by the telephone, or the microwave, or the fridge, or the

Dark Side from Alan Walker, the sped up version that is very famous upon a little certain group of people. That sounds very weird, but over. It was super popular with the Gacha community in like 2019-2020. So if you go on YouTube and just search up Gacha Life Dark Side, you'll find tons of videos about it. Like just little videos that probably a bunch of kids made. Anyway, I forgot to mention the car boot sale again, so yay, I get to ring your ears out with the car boot sale. We should totally come to this, guys. It's on the 26th of July. The car's entry is at 8:30, and the sale starts at 9:30, which is an hour later. It costs £10 to get a car in to, like, you know, sell things, and it's suggested 50p per person to come in. 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Next one, it's an explosion. It's Blow from Keisha.

0: 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That's what it
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2: 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And if you phone in, I might just get Alan to answer it. Never know. It'll be a mystery every time you phone. You could phone like 5 times and it'll just be a different person each time. It could be me, it could be Alan, it could be the other one. Coming up next, we have Despacito.

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2: So that was Despacito. That had Justin Bieber in it, funnily enough, and I played Justin Bieber earlier, which is honestly quite hilarious. I'm Sammy Miller, you're listening to 107 Black Diamond FM. Oh, wait, 107.8, I forgot the point 8, whoopsies. 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I was going to say something, I want to give a shout out to everyone at Stop Hill Depot, because I know you guys listen in very frequently. I've heard that from the voices in my head. Yeah, I heard them from the voices in my head. And I want to give another shout out to Aidan Bupp, who I heard's listening in. So hello to you guys. And next song, you might actually know it, because it's from the Eagles, which is very cool. I like the Eagles, and I like the bird as well. This is Hotel California from the Eagles.

Hotel California from the Eagles. So, unfortunately, it's not Giant Band of Birds, which would be very funny and also very comedic, which is kind of the same thing, but oh well. It is a very good song, though. I like imagining that as Miles Hughes again. I'm not going to mention Rig again, I promise, guys. You've heard enough of him today. I do like imagining that one as Girdle, which is related to Rig, but we'll just leave that out. Oh well. The next song's a Dance Mum song. I can see the people in the room starting to leave. I can see everyone starting to leave as soon as I heard said that. Well, this is nothing more to say. It's a sleigh.

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6: FM. And you're back in the studio with me, Sammy, and I've got Alan at the window with the guillotine. That's very big and scary, and he says he's going to use it if I mess up. Rut roll. Comical gulp. Well, the next song. People say it's sad. It is sad. And it's very long, but it is a very enjoyable song. I enjoy it. This is Windrag from Jack Sober.

When Fry from Jack Sober. I've got a wee fact about that, so I'll just move this pen, this stinky pen. This was actually about the singer's mental state at the time when he wrote the song. So, he wasn't doing so hot, which was very sad. He's doing better now, though, which is great. The next song, Bruno Mars. Yay. Bruno Mars. Yay.

Bruno Mars, Runaway Baby. Well, it could be Runaway Adult, but it's not. I don't know why I said that. I'm just running out of things to say. LOL. I'm Sarah Miller. 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The time is now 2:39. You can get in touch by telephone. I might just start saying you can get in touch by microwave. 0131 663 4488, or by email at studio@blackdiamondfm.com. So the next song is Avril Lavigne. Avril Lavigne, I do enjoy a good load of Avril Lavigne songs, like Skater Boy and the song that's coming up, which is Girlfriend.

That was Girlfriend from Avril Lavigne. So what I did there was a hamster. She stopped spinning, so the music stopped for a bit. So I had to get them just run a little bit faster, because they just stopped dead in their tracks. Bad Geralds. Bad Geralds. It's their fault. Grr. Well, yeah. Honestly. Just blame the hamsters on everything. Stub our toe, it's the hamster's fault. Fall, it's the hamster's fault. We could be nowhere near the hamsters and it's still their fault. I've got personal beef with these hamsters, apparently. Next song is from an Irish group, Bewitched. You think, Sammy, how do you know all these bands? You're like 16, you shouldn't be knowing all these old bands. I'm like, I have a very varied music taste. A lot of people can confirm this, like Alan and the other one I can't mention for legal reasons. That sounds very wrong, but probably can't mention her for legal reasons, so she's just a person. This is C'est La Vie. Some people say look

C'est la vie from B, which is a pretty good song, actually. One of my favourites. It's on a playlist. And guess what I'm going to mention again? Rig Crumbleleg. I made a playlist for like him, and I put that on it because he's Irish. So I thought it'd be funny to just put Irish songs on there. I have like 3 different Irish songs on there. And he wouldn't actually listen to them in like canon, which is, yeah. I love how like half he's probably don't even know what I'm on about, but yeah. JLS. I like JLS. Quite a good band. I've done a few dances to that song, like to different JLS songs. Yeah. Alan's looking at me, shaking his head. See him. Yeah. So this is Eyes Wide Shut from JLS.

That was Eyes Wide Shut from GLS. I was talking with Alan off air, and he was saying, like, I just need to slow down a bit because I'm speaking a bit fast. And I'm starting to realise that. So, yeah, I'm going to start speaking a bit slower. Or he said he's going to use the guillotine on me. Next song, it was a collab between Lady Gaga and Bruno Mars. At this point, it would be annoyed with me saying the word Lady Gaga. But one of my personal favourites, I listened to it, like, all the time back when it was first released. And then I stopped listening to it and I started listening to it again. I love the song, though. It's like when you can just, like, you know, sing to it in the shower. That's what I imagine it is singing in it in the shower. So here's Style of a Smile.

Right, Diva Smile from Lady Gaga and Bruno Mars. Well, we've got two more songs to take us up to the news. We might Paradise from George Ezra, and we can try fitting a Proclaimer song. So, yeah, just enjoy.

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1: It was just another day, a familiar drive through familiar country. But then, just around the corner, came the unexpected. 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
2: There are two types of drive you can have on the motorway. One that feels like this. Or one that feels... like this. The difference is just a few little changes. Like giving more space to the car in front or not hogging the middle lane. Because being a little more considerate on the road actually reduces congestion and collisions, which transforms everyone's journey. So we all feel a little less and a lot more. National Highways.
1: Taking you through the evening
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0: is Midlothian's 107.8 Black Diamond FM.
1: They say the holy water's watered down, and this town's lost its faith. Our colors will fade eventually, so if our time is running out, day after day, we'll make the mundane a masterpiece. Oh my, my, oh my, my love, I take one look at you, you're taking me out.

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2: 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You are the reason I'm here, and that's why from 10 a.m. till 1, Monday to Thursday, I'm at Black Diamond FM for you. I do the work, so you don't have to. What exactly do I do? Well, you'll just have to tune in to mid-mornings from 10 a.m. Monday to Thursday on your own local radio station, Black Diamond FM.
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3: From the Sky News Centre at 10. Both Labour and the Conservatives say they won't stand in a by-election triggered by the resignation of Nigel Farage. The Reform leaders announced he's standing down from Parliament to contest what he called a people versus the establishment vote. He's facing a new parliamentary investigation over undeclared donations. Tory leader Kemi Badenoch called it a fake by-election.
4: Nigel Farage is having a hissy fit because the first time he's actually having to deal with some real scrutiny. What this by-election is a gimmick. This is him wanting to make everything about himself.
3: The Lib Dems have hinted that they might not take part either. Elsewhere, Prince Harry's accused a court of a whitewash after losing his privacy lawsuit against the Daily Mail. A judge ruled he and six other high-profile claimants, including Sir Elton John and Elizabeth Hurley, had failed to prove allegations of unlawful information gathering. Meanwhile, a murder investigation has been launched after a mother and two children were found dead at a property in Bedfordshire. Officers forced their way into a house in Great Denham yesterday after they'd not been seen for several days. A suspect known to the victims is thought to have left the country. Financial risk assessments are going to be introduced for high-spending online gamblers. The regulator says anyone depositing £5,000 over a 24-hour period would be subject to the extra checks. And there's late-night drama involving Novak Djokovic at Wimbledon. Dan Windle reports from Centre Court.
5: Yes, the Wimbledon quarterfinal between the 39-year-old and Felix Auger-Aliassime has gone to a deciding fifth set. The Canadian won a tie-break in the fourth to extend the match at Centre Court. The Serb looks to take another step towards a record 25th Grand Slam title, but he's been pushed all the way. The defending champion Jannik Sinner awaits the winner in the semis.
3: And Jay-Z's performing in London. His concert, Tottenham Hotspur Stadium, will take place on the 4th of September and will showcase his three-decade-long career. That's the latest. I'm Imani Rana.
6: 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Last weekend I had a really good time singing with the choir that I sing with, and we were backing the Bevy Sisters and the Love Boat Big Band in a rather jolly concert in Summer Hall in Edinburgh. I'm going to play you a track from the Bevy Sisters themselves now as a song called This Moment, and you will be able to hear at some points the Soundhouse Choir doing some oohs and ahs in the background. I'm going to follow that with a version of the well-known ballad The Lover's Ghost, a traditional ballad, and this is sung by Frankie Archer.

0: The softest clear makes up my bed, love. 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And the worms and beetles, they are my servants that wait on me while I'm asleep.
1: Frankie Archer there with a version of the supernatural ballad, The Lover's Ghost. Now, quite a lot of years ago, the group Pentangle became quite well known with a song called Light Flight, and it was sung by Jackie McShee. It was slightly jazzy and folky in genre, and it became the theme for a drama series on the BBC called Take Three Girls, so it became quite popular and quite well known. This is a remake

The Afro-Celt sound system in great form there. We're going to get a track now from Alistair Fraser, fine Scottish-style fiddler who lives over in the in California these days, and his musical partner, cellist Natalie Haas, from their CD, which was called Ports of Call. This is an instrumental track called The Devil and the Gypsy. And we'll follow that with a track from the English folk band Blackbeard's Tea Party from their album Reprobates called Close the Coal House Door. If I remember rightly, that was written by Alex Glasgow many, many years ago.

Close the Coal House Door there, sung by Blackbeard's Tea Party. And I checked, and it was written by Alex Glasgow, who was a singer-songwriter from Gateshead. A few weeks ago, I and a number of other people were in Sweden for a meeting of various fiddle groups from Scotland, Norway, Sweden and Denmark. And one of the things that happened was a general sing-around. They passed out some song sheets, and I recognised one of the songs as being the original that I think Adam McNaughton translated into Scots, called Old Man Noah, which celebrates the myth that Noah was responsible for quite a lot of wine production and drinking. And so I'll play you Adam's version of it, and we'll follow that with a bit of guitar from Alex Degrassi from the west coast of America, and a folk song called When Johnny Comes Marching Home.

Alex Degrassi there. I remember seeing him at one of Martin Taylor's Kirkmichael guitar festivals and being very impressed with the facility with which he plays all those twiddly triplets. And that was, of course, when Johnny Comes Marching Home. Another fine guitarist is Bob Fox, who's from the northeast of England. I'm going to play a track now from his CD, Dreams Never Leave You, which was written by his good friend Jez Lowe, called Greek Lightning. And after that, we'll get a track from Brebach, an instrumental called Frenzy of the Meeting. That was the title of the CD that this comes from.

And that was Brebbich there. I do enjoy them very much. They're a talented bunch of youngsters and very nice with it. Going to play you a track from Bonnie Raitt now, from her live Road Tested album. I'm going to play you her version, which I think is perhaps the best version around, of Richard Thompson's Dimming of the Day. You've been listening to me, Brian Miller, with another selection of material for Diamond Folk, and I do hope that you've been enjoying what I've been able to present to you, and that you will join me again at some point in the future for more of the same and different. We will play out on a track from a band called My New Band Believe. That's a rather odd title, but that's what they're called. And the track is called Heart of Darkness. And with that, I'll say goodbye, and please keep enjoying your music.

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the deserts of Sudan and the gardens of Japan, from Milan

Bordeaux, Eskimo, Arapaho, move their body to and fro.

dock of Tiger Bay, on the road to Mandalay, from Bombay.